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5: Well, here we go. Number five is Pink Pantheress along with Zara Larsson with Stateside. Number four is Somber and Homewrecker. Number three, Kalani. And Folded, I love that name. Kalani sounds like some beautiful woman with a grass skirt and lays.
4: Doing like Hawaii thing. Or something.
5: Yeah. But she's from Oakland. Number two, Bruno Mars, I Just Might. And number one, the lovely, sweet Olivia Dean, Smooth and Suave, with So Easy to Fall in Love.
4: Oh, third week in a row. Yes, I think that makes her a superstar now.
5: Yeah.
4: And let's just play it, and we'll shut up, because we don't want to ruin the effect. And John, back with you next week.
5: Go, Bruno.

0: Live Line. My name is Mason. Izzy's out in the phone room taking your calls, but tonight is her last night, and then she goes away. Well, I'm sure we'll have her back. Everybody loves her. And now, your chance to win on the
1: Secret Sound.
0: Yeah, just be first to call us, correctly identifying what this sound is. Listen closely. Okay, a couple more times. What is that? By the way, a cheap plug. Tomorrow night, our special guest is Sienna Spyro. We're going to play her song next. Meanwhile, if you know what that sound is, call now and win. 85-LIVELINE. That's 85-LIVELINE.
1: Mason's on the line. Live line, line.
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12: Lows level off around 37 tonight under mainly clear skies. Winds out of the southwest around 5 miles per hour. High temperatures reach up to 68 tomorrow. Sunshine mixed with clouds at times. Partly cloudy tomorrow night. Slight chance for showers. Lows dip down to about 45. From the Weatherology Weather Center, I'm meteorologist Paul Trombley. Right now, it's 54 degrees.
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11: 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It's the Magical Musical Mystery Medley, special Throwback Thursday edition. You just got to be first to call us, correctly identifying the titles of these three songs from 2012. 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

0: 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Izzy's here on her last day answering the phones.
1: Hello, hello. You're on Liveline. What do you want to hear?
2: Can you play Fire Burning by Stone
1: Smith? I gotcha.
2: Yeah.
1: What's your name? Where are you calling from?
3: Emily from Peoria.
1: And Emily, why that song?
3: You know, it's just the vibe.
1: We're just
3: vibing.
1: There you go. Any fun plans?
3: We're on the way to Chili's right now.
1: Chili's? Are you going to get the triple dippers?
3: I'm thinking I might.
1: And that margarita deal? Yes, yes, yes, Emily.
3: You know it, girl.
1: All right. Have a good night. Thanks for calling Liveline.
3: You too. Thank you. Bye.

0: Weekend Throwback Thursday. So many great songs from the past coming up. We're going to do a whole hour of them later on. Meanwhile, it's Izzy's last day answering the phone. She's out in the other room, and everyone's calling up to say goodbye and talk to her, request songs. Also, our special guest tomorrow night on the Party Songs Weekend is Sienna Spyro, you know, the girl with the thick British accent. She's really sweet, 20 years old, and she sings Die on This Hill, which is one of the biggest songs in the world. Meanwhile, now...
1: Secret Sound.
0: There's just so much going on here. 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
12: Lows dip down to about 37 tonight under mainly clear skies. Winds out of the southwest around 5 miles per hour. Lots of sunshine again tomorrow. Daytime highs approaching 68. Slight chance of rain showers tomorrow night. Lows dip down to about 45. Mainly clear skies. From the Weatherology Weather Center, I'm meteorologist Paul Trombley. Currently, it's 50 degrees.
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8: Hi.
7: What do you want to hear?
8: Ariana Grande. Anything.
7: Anything?
8: Yes.
7: Well, since you're leaving it up to me, we have this really, really, really good remix of Break Free. How about that?
8: That works.
7: And her vocals absolutely shine. What's your name?
8: I'm Caitlin.
7: Caitlin, where are you calling from?
8: St. Cloud, Minnesota.
7: What are you doing tonight, Caitlin?
8: Nothing. Not a thing.
7: Not a thing, nothing. Nothing, not a thing. I think a lot of people would actually like to be doing that because they're busy and crazy and occupied with all kinds of stressful, irritating people and things.
8: Right.
7: Do you have any plans this weekend?
8: No, just working.
7: Oh, all right. Well, your life really is boring, huh?
8: Yeah.
7: Well, keep us on. We'll be here for another hour and 45 minutes.

0: 1-800-273-5853. Liveline, I sound like a broken record because we've been playing this secret sound for the past 3 hours. And everyone's guessing the same thing, so we'll give you some more clues right now. It fits in your hand. We are destroying it, so to speak. And it involves food, okay? Listen closely.
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0: What is this? Okay, a couple more times. And some people are allergic. Oh, that's going to give it away. All right, call now and win. 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

0: Lows dip down to about 37 tonight under mainly clear skies. Winds out of the southwest around 5 miles per hour. Lots of sunshine again tomorrow. Daytime highs approaching 68. Slight chance of rain showers tomorrow night. Lows dip down to about 45. Mainly clear skies. From the Weatherology Weather Center, I'm meteorologist Paul Frombley. Currently 47.
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1: 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Coming in 10 minutes, the Throwback Thursday trifecta. 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

0: Well, we're kind of running out of time, and towards the end of the show, we're very limited here. But luckily, we don't have to edit this one, because it's only a minute and a half anyways.
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9: Lows dip down to about 37 tonight under mainly clear skies. Winds out of the southwest around 5 miles per hour. Lots of sunshine again tomorrow. Daytime highs approaching 68. Slight chance of rain showers tomorrow night. Lows dip down to about 45. Mainly clear skies. From the Weatherology Weather Center, I'm meteorologist Paul Trombley. Currently 45.
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8: Lows dip down to about 37 tonight under mainly clear skies. Winds out of the southwest around 5 miles per hour. Lots of sunshine again tomorrow. Daytime highs approaching 68. Slight chance of rain showers tomorrow night. Lows dip down to about 45, mainly clear skies. From the Weatherology Weather Center, I'm meteorologist Paul Trombley. Right now, 43.

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7: Lows dip down to about 37 tonight under mainly clear skies. Winds out of the southwest around 5 miles per hour. Lots of sunshine again tomorrow. Daytime highs approaching 68. Slight chance of rain showers tomorrow night. Lows dip down to about 45. Mainly clear skies. From the Weatherology Weather Center, I'm meteorologist Paul Frombly. Right now, 43.

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4: Lows dip down to about 37 overnight under mainly clear skies. Southwesterly winds around 5 miles per hour. Mainly sunny skies again Friday. Daytime highs approaching 68. Mainly clear skies Friday night. Slight chance for showers. Lows around 45. From the Weatherology Weather Center, I'm meteorologist Paul Tremblay. Currently, it's 43 degrees.

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8: Lows dip down to about 37 overnight under mainly clear skies. Southwesterly winds around 5 miles per hour. Mainly sunny skies again Friday. Daytime highs approaching 68. Mainly clear skies Friday night. Slight chance for showers. Lows around 45. From the Weatherology Weather Center, I'm meteorologist Paul Tremblay. Currently 41.

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5: Clear skies overnight with a low of 37. Southerly winds around 5 miles per hour. Highs around 70 Friday. Lots of sunshine. Lows around 46 Friday night. Partly cloudy. Slight chance of rain showers Saturday. Highs around 63. 58, mainly sunny Sunday. From the Weatherology Weather Center, I'm meteorologist Paul Tremblay. Currently, it's 37 degrees.

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2: Clear skies overnight with a low of 37. Southerly winds around 5 miles per hour. Highs around 70 Friday. Lots of sunshine. Lows around 46 Friday night. Partly cloudy. Slight chance of rain showers Saturday. Highs around 63. 58 mainly sunny Sunday. From the Weatherology Weather Center, I'm meteorologist Paul Trombley. Currently, it's 36 degrees.

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10: Clear skies overnight with a low of 37. Southerly winds around 5 miles per hour. Highs around 70 Friday. Lots of sunshine. Lows around 46 Friday night. Partly cloudy. Slight chance of rain showers Saturday. Highs around 63. 58 mainly sunny Sunday. From the Weatherology Weather Center, I'm meteorologist Paul Frombly. Currently, it's 36 degrees.

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8: Clear skies overnight with a low of 37. Southerly winds around 5 miles per hour. Highs around 70 Friday. Lots of sunshine. Lows around 46 Friday night. Partly cloudy. Slight chance of rain showers Saturday. Highs around 63. 58 mainly sunny Sunday. From the Weatherology Weather Center, I'm meteorologist Paul Trombley. Right now, it's 34 degrees.

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11: 36 overnight under clear skies, south winds around 5 miles per hour. Friday, 70. Lows level off around 46. Friday night, partly cloudy. Slight chance of rain showers Saturday with highs in the low 60s, mainly clear Sunday. From the Weatherology Weather Center, I'm meteorologist Paul Frombly. Right now, it's 34 degrees.

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2: Mainly clear overnight with a low of 34. Southerly winds around 5 miles per hour. High of 70 Friday. Lows dip down to about 46. Friday night, partly cloudy. Slight chance for showers Saturday with highs in the low 60s. Lots of sunshine Sunday. From the Weatherology Weather Center, I'm meteorologist Paul Trombley. Right now, 34.

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5: Mainly clear overnight with a low of 34. Southerly winds around 5 miles per hour. High of 70 Friday. Lows dip down to about 46. Friday night, partly cloudy. Slight chance for showers Saturday with highs in the low 60s. Lots of sunshine Sunday. From the Weatherology Weather Center, I'm meteorologist Paul Tremblay. Currently 32.

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9: Mainly clear overnight with a low of 34. Southerly winds around 5 miles per hour. High of 70 Friday. Lows dip down to about 46. Friday night, partly cloudy. Slight chance for showers Saturday with highs in the low 60s. Lots of sunshine Sunday. From the Weatherology Weather Center, I'm meteorologist Paul Trombley. Currently 32.

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11: Daytime highs approaching 70 today. Under mainly clear skies, winds out of the southwest, 5 to 10 miles per hour. Lows level off around 46. Tonight, partly cloudy skies. Slight chance of rain showers tomorrow. Daytime highs approaching 63. Sunshine mixed with clouds at times. From the Weatherology Weather Center, I'm meteorologist Paul Frobley. Currently 39.

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8: Daytime highs approaching 70 today. Under mainly clear skies, winds out of the southwest, 5 to 10 miles per hour. Lows level off around 46. Tonight, partly cloudy skies. Slight chance of rain showers tomorrow. Daytime highs approaching 63. Sunshine mixed with clouds at times. From the Weatherology Weather Center, I'm meteorologist Paul Frobley. Currently 39.

0: Got home from my son's baseball game last night, looked out, and it was like 9 boats on our lake. Everybody kind of trying to figure out exactly where they're going to be catching the big one this weekend. Good morning, it's Kat and JJ. Thanks for letting us be part of your day. Secret sound. You think you know what our secret sound is? And if everybody who told us they know what this sound is was right, then we wouldn't be doing it every single day with the same sound. What is that? You tell us for $1,000 coming up here at about 7:30 this morning. In the meantime, you want to whip out those tarot cards or what?
1: Yes, I do. I am all ready to go.
0: So it's one of our favorite traditions here in the Playhouse. Every Friday, Kat pulls out these tarot cards. She was shopping for a bra at a rummage sale. She found a couple. And didn't wash them, just used them right away. And while she was she also found these tarot cards. They're from like the 1950s, and I think they were made for housewives, right?
1: Yes, but they do, when you listen to them, transcend. So whatever it comes up, like the King of Cups or something like that, it'll have the 3 words that could be your future. And you don't want the death card.
0: So we'll start. Have we ever? I got the
1: you
0: death
1: got the
0: card
1: death
0: once.
1: Card 4 times.
0: we start with your horoscope, and then we're going to cut the deck, and we'll find out what your tarot looks like. This is absolutely free, but you got to call now to get in line if you want to do it with us, okay? 320-251-1047. A great way to take a peek into what your future looks like. Mother's Day weekend, fishing opener weekend, whatever you got going on this weekend. Call now, be part of it. It is a Fortune Friday, and we'll kick it off next.
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3: I ran a deal one time, Columbus, Ohio, 200 Kroger stores, 18-ounce Jif, 99 cents. 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It'll never happen again. Never, never. Even the bad moms bought Jif that week. Mama, this peanut butter tastes better. Don't get used to it, boy. I ain't giving up cigarettes and I ain't giving up Red Bull. So when it's gone, it's gone. That was a unchoosy mom. Like, I'm sure you've all seen an unchoosy mom at the grocery store, right? Like yelling at their kid or something. Like, choosy, I wasn't choosy when I met your daddy. I ain't about to start with no peanut butter. You better put that brand name peanut butter back on the shelf or I might choose to leave you in the parking lot like I did your brother. You didn't know you had a brother, did you?
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19: Wake up!
20: All right, welcome to the weekend. Not just Friday, it's a Fortune Friday. Cats pulled out the tarot cards, and we'll do free tarot readings if you hurry up and call us. We only got a couple of minutes to do this morning. Sam, way to get through first. What's good with you?
21: Just heading to work.
20: Yeah,
21: I had a question.
20: Yeah, quick question.
21: That commercial, 500,000 pennies,
20: mm-hmm.
21: is that real or is that like with the penny shortage and everything?
1: Well, no, it's
21: okay.
20: Sam, it's kind of like we'll cut you a check for $5,000, yeah. but we're just trying to make it sound fun.
1: Because can you imagine us dropping off 500,000 pennies?
20: You really don't need a dump truck to win. You just can, you know.
1: We'll write you a check.
20: But I appreciate you being cool with the glory of what radio makes things
1: Our
20: sound
1: station
20: like.
1: Single-handedly saves the penny shortage.
20: There's no shortage
1: anymore.
20: That would
1: be amazing.
20: We took them all. That's why there's a shortage.
1: We need to be known for something.
20: What's going on with you this weekend? Are you a mom?
21: I am, with the two little ladies in back.
20: Happy Mother's Day. How old are your kiddos?
21: They're 14, almost 15, and 11.
20: Okay, that's plenty old to be getting you something amazing for Mother's Day. So don't let them, kind of bounce out on this.
1: Yeah.
20: Let's find out what Sam's all about. Let's get her horoscope first, Kat. She is a Gemini.
1: A Gemini. All right, all the gems out there. Who would have guessed that you have an ability to understand subjects as irrational as human passion? So you're getting down to the dirty and the nitty gritty. You're going to be kind of more in tune with other people and how they act today. Your new nonstick coating could make you an excellent personal director, hiring and firing at the drop of a hat. Is that a position that you're in at work? Like, are you responsible for hiring and firing?
21: I am not, but I don't want to hire anybody, but yeah, I don't know how to explain it. Yeah.
20: Well, maybe
1: it
20: just
1: says
20: go
1: that it's a new path that you should explore. So maybe management is in your future. I don't know if I could live with that.
20: Or yet, better yet, just go in, start a bunch of rumors about people to get them fired.
21: You know, that's pretty good idea.
20: You set a great example in front of your daughters. Yeah. I love this. What card popped out for her tarot reading, Kat?
1: The card of temperance, which stands for cooperation, compromise, and sympathy. So I don't know how that works into your future, but just kind of keep a lookout.
20: Are you a sympathetic person or are you like Kat?
21: I'm a very empathetic person.
1: Yeah, me too.
21: To a point where it's bad. Yeah.
20: Well, obviously this all lines up for you. It looks like it's going to be a great weekend. Happy Mother's Day.
21: Yeah, thanks, guys. Happy Mother's Day, Kat.
1: Thank you so much. Bye. You too. Bye-bye.
20: What about me? I raised three children.
1: Oh, my God. You did not. Your wife did.
20: Pretty much single-handedly.
1: Okay.
20: You want in on the tarot card readings? Now is the time to call. I got a couple of spots open, but you do have to get at us right now, okay? 320-251-1047 to be part of a Finally Friday, and it's absolutely free, so get at us.

0: for the day.
1: Okay, so Secret Sound is coming up here at 7:30. 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A new hint is out there and available. 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Coming up at 7:30, Johnny D's got his first old school mix dead ahead for you, as well as Kat's first round of paparazzi this morning. Let's get to it and gossip. What do you got?
2: All right, we're going to talk about Billie Eilish and her new movie that's out today in theaters, if you're a big Eilish fan. Also, if you're a big Kylie Kelce fan, you probably would have won Jeopardy the other day, and we'll tell you why. Coming up with a radio paparazzi next.
1: So it's Mother's Day weekend, and you probably have an idea in your head of how you want Mother's Day to go.
2: Yeah.
1: You probably already know how you've made Mother's Day great, or maybe a little forgettable for your mother. But what about your grandparents? What was Mother's Day like when they were little kids?
3: It's Mother's Day weekend. Look, there's little Susie. She's making a handmade Mother's Day greeting card with construction paper and crayons. Looks like she's been eating some of the
4: feast,
3: too. And here's Timmy. He made Mom a ceramic ashtray in art class because he knows she loves her Virginia Slims. And there's
4: Mom.
3: She's celebrating her special day by cleaning the house, doing the laundry, and cooking everyone dinner. Uh-oh. Dad was too busy playing golf with his boss and totally forgot to get Mom a gift. Looks like he'll be sleeping on the couch for a while.
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7: Daytime highs approaching 70 today. Under mainly clear skies, winds out of the southwest, 5 to 10 miles per hour. Lows level off around 46. Tonight, partly cloudy skies. Slight chance of rain showers tomorrow. Daytime highs approaching 63. Sunshine mixed with clouds at times. From the Weatherology Weather Center, I'm meteorologist Paul Frobley. Currently, it's 40 degrees.
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2: All right, you want to be the best, you have to work with the best.
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18: If it's happening in Hollywood, we're talking about it.
2: Billie Eilish, she has Hit Me Hard and Soft, the tour live in 3D. It is in theaters today, and guess what? The director was James Cameron, famed director, and she said ever since she saw a certain movie he did, she's been obsessed.
19: Obviously, you know, when the first Avatar came out when I was a little kid, I was blown away by it and also really upset that I couldn't then live in the world of Avatar. Also, as a kid, I wasn't thinking, like, James Cameron made this movie. I was just thinking, this is an amazing movie. And then, you know, hearing his name all the time for my entire life, you know, everybody knows you.
2: There you go. So check it out. A lot of
1: imagine
2: Irish
1: having
2: lovers.
1: Your thing directed by the guy that did Titanic.
2: Yeah.
1: Like, so freaking cool.
2: Kind of a cool flex. Jennifer Lawrence, ready for Mother's Day. But listen, a lot of moms can agree with what she's saying here. There's just a level of guilt that's just always creeping in.
20: Yeah, I wish that I knew that feeling guilty all the time was just a part of
21: it.
20: Oh,
21: yeah.
20: That's just guilty. Like a part of the experience, yeah, yeah, you know. Yeah. I don't think I've ever had a day where I'm like, yeah, aced it.
1: What do you think she's feeling guilty about?
2: It could be just anything. Your kid could just say like, oh, you know, so-and-so had an Uncrustable, and you don't buy me Uncrustables. Then you're like, God, should I get him Uncrustables so he fits in?
1: That makes you feel guilty?
2: I don't know. It's a sick thing.
1: It's so
2: mom's
1: weird
2: brains
1: to me.
2: Are sick. Yeah. You know, we are doing our best.
1: You guys are the worst.
2: We are the worst. No. Kylie Kelsey is talking about how it's okay. It's okay if you don't know her. She was a question on Jeopardy, and no one had any clue.
22: Her name is Kylie Kelsey.
20: Exactly. Nobody knew it. And that is how I like it. Okay, this was a great reference point. People shouldn't know who I am.
2: There you go. So
1: I think she's funny.
2: I think she's very funny, self-deprecating, and she loves to stay out of the limelight, even though she has a great podcast. But
1: well, you have a podcast. You're married to a future Hall of Fame football player. Yeah. You're now going to be Taylor Swift's sister-in-law. Like, good luck staying out of the limelight.
2: Right. Blowing out their candles today. It's Ms. Iglesias, Enrique Iglesias, turning 51.

0: So a long time ago in another life, I had the pleasure of introducing Petey Pablo as they hosted a small live concert in the Twin Cities.
1: Ah, Petey.
0: The boys from Petey Pablo roll in a different way. They had a briefcase, one of those metal briefcases you see on all the Hollywood movies, full of pre-rolled joints. And there had to be 500 in there. And they kept it chained to the one guy's wrist.
1: Oh, my God.
0: It was crazy. That is the weekend rollout. Johnny D does it like nobody else. I got to give a shout out to a lot of people texting in this morning. Justin, Claire, Tanya, Mikey, Ashley, Melissa. Brittany had the good vibrations Marky Mark request back there. What's up to Kevin and Nicole and Courtney and Cameron, Logan and Kylie. Everybody checking in with requests for the weekend rollout. Man, if we didn't get to yours, we will ASAP. You just got to hit us up at 320-251-1047. Shout out to Johnny D for putting the mix together. We do it for you every single Friday. Now, if you'd like to download that mix without me babbling in it, all you got to do is text rollout, one big word, R-O-L-L-O-U-T. Text that to 320-251-1047. I mean, how many times have we tried to give away money already this morning and failed?
1: I would say four.
0: Well, let's not fail on the next one. $500 is up for grabs next. You need five words in the English language. And if you can navigate through coulda, shoulda, woulda with either Kat or myself, you're $500 richer. Next.
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4: A mix of clouds and sun today, with daytime highs approaching 69. Westerly winds 8 to 15 miles per hour. Lows dip down to about 46. Tonight, partly cloudy. Sunshine mixed with clouds at times. Tomorrow, slight chance of rain showers. High temperatures reach up to 63. From the Weatherology Weather Center, I'm meteorologist Paul Frobley. Currently, it's 50 degrees.
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6: Now, with $500 up for grabs in our Coulda, Shoulda, Woulda game, the rules are simple. 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

0: Be Friday was out some Nappy Roots in the Playhouse, and I was telling Jody you're caller number 10 to play Coulda, Shoulda, Woulda. She gave me the...
1: You're kidding me.
0: No, I'm JJ.
1: This is great.
2: Jody, we don't joke on Fridays. This is like our non-joke day.
0: There'll be no shenanigans around here, Jody.
2: Okay, so serious stuff.
0: What do you got going on?
1: I'm at work, and I'm, like, really nervous right now. I play along with you guys every morning, and I do really good, but now that it's down to the wire, I'm so
0: we'll see.
1: Myself.
0: Are you a mommy, Jody?
1: I have two grown children, and I have a new puppy that'll be two tomorrow.
0: Oh, well, happy Mother's Day. How old are your kids?
1: 45 and 43.
0: Okay, which one are you the most proud of?
1: I couldn't pick one over the other.
0: People do this all the time to me, and I give them a straight answer every time.
2: He says the same one every single time.
0: And it rotates quite a bit. It just depends on what they've done for me lately. So let's get you $500 here, Jody. The game, since you are obviously very, very familiar with it, is called Coulda, Shoulda, Woulda, and your first objective is to pick who to play with. Who's going to give you the best chance at this money, Kat or moi?
1: JJ.
0: Okay. So I will give you to Kat. She'll walk you through everything you need to know. And you could end up $500 richer. Good luck.
2: Let's do that on a Friday. That would feel so good. So let's wait for him to get to the top of the stairs. And we will get started. There he is. Okay, first word is super.
1: Man.
2: Excited.
1: Happy.
2: Pond.
1: Off.
2: What? Pond. P-O-N-D.
1: Pond. Oh, I thought it was like pawn shop.
2: No.
1: Lake.
2: Letter.
1: Jacket.
2: And burger.
1: King.
2: Okay. That was quick. That was easy. Come on in. And we will get to it. I think you're at about 80%. I think we have an 80% chance. Yesterday, I was given a 60% chance. Basically, walked into failure.
0: We got a good chance here?
2: Yeah, I think you do.
0: Well, I'm glad that you kind of rifled through the words. It was pretty quick. I was having a conversation in the hallway with a guy, and I was telling him about how we used to put Bacardi in the bong back in college.
2: Nice.
0: So I thought...
2: the meeting of the minds out there. Wonderful.
0: Jody, you know what you're working with now. Okay. So let's get this for $500.
1: It's great because Bacardi's my favorite drink.
0: Well, it's it's fate. It is absolute kismet that we're here together right now. So give me something we're going to at least start with a win on here, Kat.
2: Okay, let's do super. Super.
0: I'm going to say Superman.
2: Good.
0: Okay.
2: I'm glad you did.
0: I almost said superpower.
2: You did?
0: Yeah. Oh,
2: okay. Next one. Burger.
0: Burger. Ham.
2: Ham?
0: Hamburger.
2: But that's not... All right. She said king. Burger King.
0: Oh, yeah. God, I can't remember.
2: Have it
0: remember
2: your
0: last,
2: way.
0: I can't remember the last time I ate at a Burger King. Oh, well, that's it. It's over now?
2: It's over. That's what that's how he does you on a Friday.
0: Sorry, Jody.
2: It's quick.
1: See how it the others, though?
0: Yeah,
2: let's do it. Pond.
0: Hockey.
2: Said lake. I knew you'd say hockey. Excited.
0: Happy.
2: Yeah.
0: All right. That.
2: And last one is letter.
0: Alphabet.
2: Just a jacket.
0: Oh.
2: Do schools even do that anymore?
0: Yeah, some do.
1: I was going with the old sports theme thing.
2: Yeah.
0: Damn
2: Our
0: it.
2: School used to do it. I still have mine at my parents' house. I feel like it was kind of cool, but everyone's like, no, don't bring it back because it brags and it like throws things in other kids' faces. It's like, then try harder.
0: My high school one ended up at my in-laws somehow. And when my mom had passed away, I found my college one that I thought was gone forever.
2: A college
0: letter? Yeah, we had ours and they were all black. It was black sleeves. And then just the gold G on the chest. Yeah. And in college, you didn't put like your sport or any of the bars or anything on it. It was just that letter. But I just remember because I didn't have a winter jacket when I went away to college. I didn't bring a jacket. I don't know why. And then you could get one like preseason if you were a rostered player. And so I was like, I got to get one of these. And it was like $200. It was a great deal.
2: Interesting.
0: Leather worked forever. Mm-hmm. Anyways, Jody, can't get you the money this morning, but it was cool having you on the show. And I hope you have a great Mother's Day.
1: Thanks. You guys have a nice weekend and happy Mother's Day, Kat.
2: Thank you. You too.
0: Dads never get a day. Bye. It's so.
2: Can you just wait a month?
0: Demoralizing that you'll have a day. Never get a day.
3: Coming up next,
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0: Okay, one of our big traditions in the Playhouse is to find out why your Friday rocks. 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
6: 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Don't get used to it, boy. 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
0: Yeah, but it's Friday morning, so why does your Friday rock?
19: Oh, it's Friday.
0: You always get the honors. Why does Friday rock?
2: Oh, thank you. My Friday rocks. I'm going to have a margarita flight with my friend Sarah today. Going to try some different margaritas.
0: What's usually your go-to?
2: Well, I love the like jalapeno margarita.
0: Oh, yeah. That's
2: dang,
0: hot.
2: It's good. And sugar all around that rum tray. I don't do salt. It's not yummy to me, but I'm excited to catch up with her. Relaxing night. And then Liam has basketball training tomorrow, and then I'm going to take him fishing, going to surprise him. And then Mother's Day, of course, going to see all my family and hang out with the guy that made me a mama. I love it. And that is why my Friday rocks.
19: Oh, it's Friday, and I like it. It's Friday, and I like it.
0: My weekend is going to be pretty full. We got a baseball game tonight, like a 7 o'clock game. And then tomorrow we are going to do some, I think we're going to go down and see my wife's parents.
2: Okay.
0: And then Sunday we got a cool little Mother's Day brunch going on with my son and then our future in-laws, which they're super cool. Like, it's fun. When you get to that point, you're happy that your child finds somebody that they want to spend the rest of their life with. And then it's a bonus when their parents are, like, super cool.
2: Yeah.
0: So I'm very, very excited about that. Plus, you know, happy Mother's Day to everybody who's going to get a chance to celebrate. Now, remember, this never comes off the right way. But I do want to let you know that technically, if you're like Kat and you had a C-section, you shouldn't be celebrating on Sunday. If you didn't give birth.
2: You don't know why it doesn't come off right?
0: What you're doing is you're making a mockery out of Mother's Day for mothers who have been out there having babies. Not right. Just laying there and letting somebody go in and grab
2: lazy.
0: The baby.
2: Like, if you
0: want to be a lazy mom and it starts at birth, then that's on you. I'm not going to be able to celebrate you
2: on
0: Sunday.
2: Don't worry, ladies, I'll handle this.
0: If you're a fraud, then you can still listen.

0: kidding me? Not one person called or texted that was pissed that I said you're not a real mother. Like, what?
1: I think they
0: you had a C-section.
1: You wouldn't dare.
0: Boy, I feel like I'm losing it. Use this for like 15 years to get people fired up.
1: What did I hope the other day? Like how many layers of your stomach they have to cut through. And then you have to be like up and breastfeeding. Where is that?
0: I don't, they can give them a bottle.
1: Well, you got to be up and doing something. Then they make you walk to the toilet and they're all down there and they're cleaning stuff. And nothing more humbling than having a baby.
0: It's a little easier than just birthing
1: and
0: a child.
1: And I had like 15 people at my feet during mine. Like, what were they all doing? And I'm not
0: taking a big
1: complaining,
0: look.
1: I'm sure. Yeah, I gave him an eyeful for sure.
0: I bet.
1: I wasn't ready for the day.
0: Okay, we're good.
2: Coming up next.
3: Up next with Kat and JJ.
0: Chewbacca in the figure four there?
1: Who do we got today?
0: Let's get into our last round of paparazzi for the week. We shall gossip.
1: All right, we're going to talk about Sharon Stone getting catfished. Yes, an A-lister could even get catfished on a dating website. But listen, what she says about this guy, there's no way any guy on earth could say this is not a female and get away with it. That's coming up with Radio Paparazzi next.
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5: Happy Friday. Friday is the best day of the week. 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And my point is, happy Friday. Wake up in the morning.
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6: A mix of clouds and sun today, with daytime highs approaching 69. Westerly winds 8 to 15 miles per hour. Lows dip down to about 46. Tonight, partly cloudy. Sunshine mixed with clouds at times. Tomorrow, slight chance of rain showers. High temperatures reach up to 63. From the Weatherology Weather Center, I'm meteorologist Paul Frobley. Currently, it's 50 degrees.
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3: 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See?

0: So right before Kat and Derek got married, Kat was shopping for some marital aids at a rummage sale. She found what she needed, and she also found some tarot cards. And we use them every Friday morning as just a free way to have fun with you. We look at your horoscope, we read your tarot, and if you missed it this morning, surprisingly accurate for Mother's Day weekend. You got to hear this next.
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2: Sometimes when I'm sad, I go online and I read quotes, and they make me feel better. You know, like, love like you've never been hurt, or eat like nobody's watching, or dance like you don't need the money. My parents just celebrated their 40th wedding anniversary. 40 years, I don't know how they do it. They make it look so hard. My mom is Spanish. Spanish people are so dramatic. You can't ask them anything and get a straight answer. Everything has to come from this soap opera part of their brain. Like when I was a kid, I would ask my mom all the time, Mommy, who do you love more, me or my sister? It's a very simple question coming from a child. But she would always go, well, if I had a gun. If I had a gun and someone said to me, you need to shoot one of your kids, I don't know which one of you I would shoot. That is the same thing as saying I love you guys the same. There's no need to bring a gun into the story. Do you know how scared I was of my mother growing up, always wondering if I was going to upset her? Do you know how relieved I was when she finally killed my sister?
3: Get up, wake up, get busy, do it. Wake up and move that body.
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13: A mix of clouds and sun today with daytime highs approaching 69. Westerly winds 8 to 15 miles per hour. Lows dip down to about 46. Tonight, partly cloudy. Sunshine mixed with clouds at times. Tomorrow, slight chance of rain showers. High temperatures reach up to 63. From the Weatherology Weather Center, I'm meteorologist Paul Frobley. Right now, it's 55 degrees.
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0: Pulled out the tarot cards, and we'll do free tarot readings if you hurry up and call us. We only got a couple of minutes to do this morning. Sam, way to get through first. What's good with you?
18: Just heading to work.
0: Yeah,
18: I had a question.
0: Yeah, quick question.
18: That commercial, 500,000 pennies,
0: mm-hmm.
18: Is that real, or is that like with the penny shortage and everything?
0: Sam, it's kind of like, we'll cut you a check for $5,000, but we're just trying to make it sound fun.
16: Because can you imagine us dropping off 500,000
0: pennies? You really don't need a dump truck to win. You just can, you know.
16: We'll write you a check.
0: But I appreciate you being cool with the glory of what radio makes things sound
16: like. Our station single-handedly saves the penny shortage.
0: There's no shortage anymore.
16: That would be amazing.
0: We took them all. That's why there's a shortage.
16: We need to be known for something.
0: What's going on with you this weekend? Are you a mom?
18: I am. Well, happy, the two little ladies and back.
0: Happy Mother's Day. How old are your kiddos?
18: They're 14, almost 15, and 11.
0: Okay, that's plenty old to be getting you something amazing for Mother's Day. So don't let them, kind of bounce out on this.
16: Yeah.
0: Let's find out what Sam's all about. Let's get her horoscope first, Kat. She is a Gemini.
16: A Gemini. All right, all the gems out there. Who would have guessed that you have an ability to understand subjects as irrational as human passion? So you're getting down to the dirty and the nitty-gritty. You're going to be kind of more in tune with other people and how they act today. Your new nonstick coating could make you an excellent personal director, hiring and firing at the drop of a hat. Is that a position that you're in at work? Like, are you responsible for hiring and firing?
18: I am not, but I don't want to hire anybody, but I don't know how to explain it. Yeah.
0: Well, maybe
16: it
0: just
16: says
0: go in.
16: That it's a new path that you should explore. So maybe management is in your future. I don't know if I could live with that.
0: Or better yet, just go in, start a bunch of rumors about people to get them fired.
18: You know, that's a good idea.
0: You set a great example in front of your daughter, so I love this. What card popped out for her tarot reading, Kat?
16: The card of temperance, which stands for cooperation, compromise, and sympathy. So I don't know how that works into your future, but just kind of keep a lookout.
0: Are you a sympathetic person, or are you like Kat?
18: I'm a very empathetic person.
0: Obviously, this all lines up for you. It looks like it's going to be a great weekend. Happy Mother's Day.
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0: One thing you've done but will never do again. 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If you missed it earlier in the week, it's definitely worth hearing again. Coming up in a couple seconds.

0: 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That made me sad. The reverse bucket list. 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I'd love you to hear this coming up next.
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4: It was chaos. Let's get you to Lakefront Music Fest. July 10th and 11th in Prior Lake. Little game we like to call Playhouse Island. So we've got our four contestants. We're going to meet all of them. The last one to stay on our island wins their tickets for both nights. Now, how do you stay on the island? It's absolute luck because nobody knows except for me who's on what phone line. So, Kat, your job right now is to determine which of these players would best be president of Playhouse Island. So you get to ask them all one question. You ready to meet them?
5: Yeah. And Keith Urban is from Australia. So we're going to kind of do Australia-themed questions.
4: Okay. I like that. So in random order, maybe, we're going to meet all of our contestants right now. We start with Dave. Good morning, Dave. How are you?
6: I'm good. How are you?
4: Good, good. What do you got going on right now, man?
6: Getting off of work.
4: Oh, off of. So what do you do for a third shift?
6: Forklift.
4: Gotcha. All night long, you're just driving a forklift. One question to see if you would be a good candidate for president of Playhouse Island. Kat, what do you have for Dave?
5: Okay, so Dave, would you rather fight a great white off the coast of Australia or a kangaroo? Ooh. Which one would Dave win a fight with?
6: Kangaroo.
4: Yeah.
5: I think the kangaroo just... I don't know. You grab the gills of a great white, they're basically paralyzed. A kangaroo... They're trained boxers, so you have to think about that.
4: All right. Dave wants to box a kangaroo. All right. He's with us this morning, and so is Miss Lisa. Hi, Lisa. How are you?
7: Good. Yourself?
4: Good. You a mommy?
7: I am.
4: Okay. Happy early Mother's Day. One question for you.
7: Thank you.
4: Maybe you could be president of Playhouse Island.
5: Lisa, would you rather play with a boomerang or a didgeridoo?
7: A boomerang.
5: I should do it in my Australian accent. That's amazing.
4: The problem is, for me, those things have always been just a stick. Like, they don't ever come back. Like, if you ever try to throw a real wooden boomerang?
5: You're doing it wrong, then.
4: It's very difficult to do. That's Lisa. She might be president. So might Martina be. Hi, Martina. How are you doing?
8: Good morning. Good.
4: Good. You got babies?
8: I have two babies. Okay. Well, they're not so little anymore.
4: Happy early Mother's Day to you as well. One question. Maybe you'd be a great president.
5: All right, Martina, for a snack, would you rather have Nutella or peanut butter?
8: Ooh, peanut butter.
4: Wrong. Oh. It's a wrong answer, but we're going to take it.
5: I love Nutella.
4: Man, right. Listen, you could... I could...
5: Okay.
4: If it wouldn't be so detrimental to my health, I could live off Nutella.
5: Yeah.
4: I love that stuff so much. Alyssa, how you feeling this morning?
9: Good.
4: Good. All Good. Right. Are you a mommy as well?
9: No.
4: Oh, well, then I can't wish you happy Mother's Day.
5: Why do you sound so tired? You have no excuse. All right. So your question is Keith Urban or Hugh Jackman to make out with?
9: Keith Urban.
5: Really?
4: Have you seen him lately?
9: Yeah.
5: Okay.
4: He's not Wolverine.
5: See, I choose Hugh. I feel like Hugh would channel some character.
4: He'd go Wolverine on you.
5: Crazy.
4: All right,
9: it's the hair.
4: Oh.
5: And okay. All right. I get
4: she
5: it.
4: She likes that little, you like the frosted tips on a guy. Is that what she's saying, Alyssa? No comment. All right, Kat, out of all those responses, who would best be serving us as an amazing president on Playhouse Island?
5: Let's do, somebody that's awfully brave. We're going to go with Dave.
4: Dave is now president of Playhouse Island. Dave, congratulations. The work starts now. I'm going to lock you in. And here's the deal. You don't know which phone line you're on, but we're going to start hanging up on people. Hopefully you don't hang up on yourself. So which one do I kill first? Line 1, 2, 3, or 4, Dave? Don't devote yourself off.
6: Four
4: must go. Are you sure about this?
6: Let's go.
4: Alyssa, I'm sorry. You got to go this morning.
5: Yes.
4: But I hope you have a great day and happy on Mother's Day. Dave, that means we got 3 lines left. 1, 2, and 3. Who goes next?
6: 3.
4: You sure?
6: Yep.
4: Dave? Off you go, son. You just voted yourself off the island, man. Have a great morning. God bless you twice, Kat. Boy, you are just Sneezy McGee today.
5: I know.
4: All right, Lisa and Martina remain. who should be the new president and make the final decision here.
5: All right, let's go with Martina.
4: Martina, you are now president of Playhouse Island. Congratulations. You did nothing to get this honor, but now you have to decide which phone line gets hung up on, one or two. Don't hang up on yourself.
8: Let's go with two.
4: Two must go. Are you sure?
8: Positive.
4: Really?
8: Yeah.
4: You don't want to rethink this?
8: Oh, stop. I'll just stick with two.
5: Go with your gut.
4: Two must go. Lisa, I'm sorry, you gotta go.
5: No.
4: Martina, you won Playhouse Island. Congratulations.
5: Good job.
0: On demand.
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2: A mix of clouds and sun today, with daytime highs approaching 69. Westerly winds 8 to 15 miles per hour. Lows dip down to about 46. Tonight, partly cloudy. Sunshine mixed with clouds at times. Tomorrow, slight chance of rain showers. High temperatures reach up to 63. From the Weatherology Weather Center, I'm meteorologist Paul Frobley. Right now, it's 55 degrees.
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babe. BTS KG 95.3, today's best music. What is going on? It's Brian Riley. Welcome in to Friday. The weekend is here. What a weird week. Like, it felt short yet long at the same time. Maybe it's also just me because I'm kind of weird like that. We're commercial free, though. Nonstop 95. You want to hear something? Let me know. All right, 474-0953. Leon Thomas, KG.

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Wolves, Spurs, Game 3, series tied up 1-1. I know you don't care, but it's so long since Minnesota's won anything. We need this. Please, tip off.

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What's the old saying? Damned if you do, damned if you don't. Is that what it is? It's KG95.3. It seems like, fellas, you're probably going to be wrong regardless on Mother's Day. A mom is going viral because she says Mother's Day isn't all it's cracked up to be, and dads almost get it wrong every single time. She suggests that moms should pick one small thing that will make them happy on Mother's Day and then do it themselves, because we'll fail. Not like we're trying to fail. We just really good at it.

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A little Outkast on there for you. A little Alien Ant Farm for you. 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

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Bands ain't dumb, but extreme is all. I'm a demon lord. Fall off what? I ain't seen the horse. 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

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And can I say, this should go down as one of the greatest covers of all time. I've never heard somebody that turns a pop song into a rock song and makes it sound that good. I mean, maybe that one group that does the Taylor Swift cover. But I remember this one more. Alien AFR, KG.

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I got to get out there. I'm looking for a new coffee table. I want one of those old school ones, like from the 70s. If you have one, you know, drop it at the radio station. I'll buy it. Flo Rida, KG. Let me talk to you.

0: 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I knew you'd love it. 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Sure, once we finish this ride, we can head up to the North End in Cochrane. 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

0: a blend of clouds and sun this afternoon with a high of 70. West winds 8 to 15 miles per hour. Lows around 45. Tonight, chance of rain showers. Slight chance of rain showers tomorrow. Highs level off around 63. Sunshine mixed with clouds at times. From the Weatherology Weather Center, I'm meteorologist Paul Frobley. Right now, 68.
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And have you heard this new food hack? 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
1: 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Today's best music. Taylor Swift, get married soon. Think she'll legally take Kelsey, or do you think Kelsey takes Swift? Taylor Travis Swift? Kind of sounds cool. Elizabeth.

0: This roller coaster has a blast, huh, Mr. Loon? I knew you'd love it. 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
1: 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Cat's Cash Cube is back. You can look at the cube full of cash. There's a second video that's up. And if you look at it, you kind of make out a couple of things. You make out a 20, make out a couple tens. I think there's some coins in there as well. Make your guess could be super rich. 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

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But that's going to do it for me, Brian Riley. Have a great rest of your Friday. Have a great weekend. We'll talk to you later. Right now, Shawn Mendes, KG.

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4: Sunshine mixed with clouds at times this afternoon with highs around 70. West winds 8 to 15 miles per hour. Partly cloudy skies again tonight. Lows dip down to about 45. Slight chance of rain showers tomorrow. Daytime highs approaching 63. Sunshine mixed with clouds at times. From the Weatherology Weather Center, I'm meteorologist Paul Frobley. Currently 68.
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0: cloudy skies with a few peaks of sun this afternoon, with daytime highs approaching 70. Westerly winds 8 to 15 miles per hour. Lows dip down to about 45 tonight. Slight chance of rain showers tomorrow. High temperatures reach up to 63, a blend of clouds and sun. From the Weatherology Weather Center, I'm meteorologist Paul Frobley. Currently, it's 70 degrees.
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1: Lows level off around 45 tonight under partly cloudy skies. Winds out of the west, 5 to 10 miles per hour. Sunshine mixed with clouds at times again tomorrow. Slight chance of rain showers. High temperatures reach up to 63. Clear skies tomorrow night. Lows around 38. From the Weatherology Weather Center, I'm meteorologist Paul Tremblay. Right now, 70.
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0: I need more cigarettes before I can do it like that. Someday, I really hope they do a documentary of Bobby Boris Pickett so we can also play Monster Mash in the middle of May. My name's Mason. It's the Party Songs Weekend. I'll request all about you all night long. Sienna Spyro, who sings Die on This Hill, she's our special guest calling in later on. 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